That is why you are here. And remember, my friend, future events such as these will affect you in the future.

What's happening now is that the major corporations are interested in one thing, and that's selling their product. And I don't even think that they should be interested in any other thing other than selling their product. They're interested in selling a product, which means that they don't care, or they shouldn't. And I would honestly say they should not be caring about whether the consumer is eating every night, or whether the consumer has a bed to sleep, or whether the consumer is being hired by them, or all of this type of stuff. I don't think that's the concern of any corporation, me personally.

I have this theory that there's a big similarity between psychedelics and experiences that were possible with a lot of meditation.

I know my own experience in telepathy is a fact. I have no interest in proving telepathy or anything to anyone. I do want usable knowledge of telepathy. Any relationship is

Hey, hey, hey, hey, hey, hey, hey, hey, hey, hey, hey, hey, hey, hey, hey, hey, hey, hey, hey, hey, hey, hey, hey, hey, hey, hey, hey, hey, hey, hey, hey, hey, hey, hey, hey, hey, hey, hey, hey, hey, hey, hey, hey, hey, hey, hey, hey, hey, hey, hey, hey, hey, hey, hey, hey, hey, hey, hey, hey, hey, hey, hey, hey, hey, hey, hey, hey, hey, hey, hey, hey, hey, hey, hey, hey, hey, hey, hey, hey, hey, hey, hey, hey, hey, hey, hey, hey, hey, hey, hey, hey, hey, hey, hey, hey, hey, hey, hey, hey, hey, hey, hey, hey, hey, hey, hey, hey, hey, hey, hey, hey, hey, hey, hey, hey, hey, hey, hey, hey, hey, hey, hey, hey, hey, hey, hey